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And right now, you got a shot at flying off to see Post Malone in the city of your choice. 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

0: out. 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Think about that. Is it hot right now and you're still driving?
1: Ugh. Oddly enough, the only times I don't worry is like when my check engine light comes on. And I should, right? But you know, I think it's because I treat my check engine light the way I treat those commercials for starving people in other countries. You know? Like, as soon as it comes on, I'm like, oh, that sucks. That's bad. But I don't do anything about it, you know? I just sit there like, ah. Oh. Like, I wish I hadn't seen that.
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2: Thousand Oaks, 23 northbound, is going to be slow and go from the 101 to Avenida de los Arboles. And in Thousand Oaks, this is on the 101 northbound, right before the 23. Cleanup crews from an earlier crash. Take it up the right shoulder there. Your drive is slow from Hampshire Road. On the other side of the freeway, Ventura, the 101 southbound. Watch out for some patchy delays. This is from Main Street to Central Avenue. From the Traffic Center, I'm Brian Vance.
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0: 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Here's Chris Jansen.
1: Prettiest girl I'd ever seen. 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I thought I can't just walk up and ask her to dance.

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0: for Donna and Camarillo. That's John Morgan. It's called Kid Myself. California Country, 100.7 K. Hey, Frank Bell, as we wind down your Tuesday. All right, so how was your work day? Is there something you love about your work? Only 14% of people in this national workplace survey said they love their job. Most people just said, meh. Really? We're asking, we've been talking about this afternoon on K-Hey. A lot of people said they love their coworkers and joking around. Had a few people say the gossip in the office. That's always fun. What do you love about your job? And, what do you do?
1: I'm self-employed.
0: Oh, well, I can see what you love about your job. Is it hard to ask the boss for a day off?
1: No.
0: No? Okay.
1: It depends. The workload changes every day, so it's hard to keep track. But some days are good and some days are bad, so it just kind of goes up and down.
0: The life of a self-employed person. Well, appreciate you sharing. Good afternoon, Kay Hay. What's the best thing about your job?
2: What I love about my job? That's tough.
0: Okay, you're searching desperately to find something positive, huh?
2: The direct deposit. That's my favorite thing about my job.
3: Do you have any experience?
4: No, sir, I have no experience, but I'm a big fan of money. I like it. I use it. I have a little. I keep it in a jar on top of my refrigerator. I'd like to put more in that jar. That's where you come in.
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6: Thousand Oaks, 23 northbound is going to be slow and go from the 101 to Avenida de los Arboles. And in Ventura, the 101 northbound right before California Street, we're getting reports of debris taking up the middle lanes there. CHP is going to be running a break, so you're going to see some slowing in that area. On the other side of the freeway, the 101 southbound in Ventura, that's going to be slow from just before California Street to Central Avenue. From the Traffic Center, I'm Brian Vance.
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1: Thousand Oaks 23 northbound is going to be stop and go from the 101 to Avenida de los Arboles and in Oxnard. This is on the 101 northbound right before Oxnard Boulevard. Stalled car there. It's out of lanes and in the center divider. CHP is on the scene, so watch for some slowing as you approach this area. Other side of the freeway, Ventura 101 southbound, you're going to be seeing some slowing from Seward Avenue to Central Avenue. From the Traffic Center, I'm Brian Vance.
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21: You know, it's interesting. For such a long time, I think people thought about diseases as something that mostly happened later in life. Just in recent years, however, we as a society have really begun to think about preventing certain ailments much, much earlier. Case in point, new study out of Northwestern University School of Medicine found the mid-30s are a major turning point for men's heart health. For women, about a decade later. But for the men, this is the time when you really need to be thinking about your heart health seriously. At a bare minimum, start seeing a primary care doctor once a year just to get your blood pressure and cholesterol checked. You can also look up and then do your best to follow what is known as the American Heart Association's Life's Essential Eight. These are things everyone can do to decrease their risk of heart disease. I'm Dr. Sanjay Gupta, helping you live a better life.
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1: Moore Park, your drive is going to be slow and go on the 118 eastbound. This is from Moore Park Avenue all the way through to the 23. And on the 101 southbound, that's actually going to be a smooth drive, leaving Ventura, going through Oxnard into Camarillo all the way towards Thousand Oaks. On the other side of the freeway, the 101 northbound right at the 126. Good news, earlier crash that was in lanes has been cleared. From the Traffic Center, I'm Brian Vance.
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7: For years, scientists have been studying the association between depression and dementia. As you might expect, the relationship is complicated. But there's this new study out of the UK which found it's not just broad strokes. There are six symptoms of depression that are especially correlated with dementia risk years later. Number one, losing confidence in yourself. Two, not being able to face up to your problems. Three, not feeling warmth or affection from other people. Four, feeling nervous and anxious all the time. Five, not being satisfied with the way tasks are carried out. And finally, six, difficulty concentrating. What we could be seeing here is the impact of people becoming less social, or that certain changes in the brain lead to both depression and dementia. But dementia takes longer to manifest. If you notice these symptoms, talk to your doctor about it. I'm Dr. Sanjay Gupta, helping you live a better life.
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1: 101 southbound is going to be a smooth drive. This is from Ventura going all the way through Oxnard into Camarillo towards Thousand Oaks. Other side of the freeway, the 101 northbound, it's going to be a smooth drive leaving Thousand Oaks going through Camarillo into Oxnard. 101 northbound at the 126. Good news, earlier crash that was in lanes has been cleared. From the Traffic Center, I'm Brian Vance.
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0: flying up the charts with that one. It's Turn This Truck Around in Jordan Davis, Country Nights Live. You would be surprised to know what his very first album was.
1: It was Smashing Pumpkins. And I think a lot of that was just like, you know, I had a brother that was 2 years older, so I was trying to be cool by listening to whatever they were listening to and buy albums that we weren't supposed to buy. I remember that record, that Smashing Pumpkins album, actually got snapped by my mom because she didn't want me to have it. My mom was very much like, hey, if she didn't know it, it was bad.
2: Yeah.
1: And then, you know, Smashing Pumpkins, I'm sure she was probably like, this has to be bad.
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17: If you're someone who isn't super active, just thinking about the amount of exercise you're supposed to get every week can feel daunting. 75 minutes of vigorous exercise, 150 minutes of moderate intensity exercise. It's a lot. But I have some good news for you in the form of a recent study out of Norway. Researchers found that for most sedentary people, getting just 5 more minutes of meaningful movement a day had a statistically significant impact on their expected lifespan. So did reducing the amount of time they sat every day by just 30 minutes. That's not to say that this bare minimum is what you should aspire to, but I think it's a good reminder that doing something is always better than doing nothing. The point is, just get started. Work just a little bit more movement into your daily routine, and don't even think of it as exercise. I'm Dr. Sanjay Gupta, helping you live a better life.
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1: Riley Green continues to be everywhere at once, including on the baseball field. While juggling his music career, acting roles, and his new gig as a coach on The Voice, he still found time to suit up with the Savannah Bananas during their sold-out three-night run at Truist Park in Atlanta. Cody Johnson is gearing up for a massive summer. His new album, Banks of the Trinity, arrives June 26th. And he just revealed the full 16-song track list, including collaborations with Luke Combs and Brothers Osborne, plus a song written for his newborn son. And Post Malone's double album, The Eternal Buzz, is getting closer. He pushed back the start of his stadium tour to finish the project. And new ASCAP listings show he's been writing with some familiar country names again. A strong sign that at least half of the record keeps him planted firmly in the country genre. That's your Country Nights Live news update. I'm Bev Rainey.
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9: A better life with Dr. Sanjay Gupta.
22: For years, scientists have been studying the association between depression and dementia. As you might expect, the relationship is complicated. But there's this new study out of the UK which found it's not just broad strokes. There are six symptoms of depression that are especially correlated with dementia risk years later. Number one, losing confidence in yourself. Two, not being able to face up to your problems. Three, not feeling warmth or affection from other people. Four, feeling nervous and anxious all the time. Five, not being satisfied with the way tasks are carried out. And finally, six, difficulty concentrating. What we could be seeing here is the impact of people becoming less social, or that certain changes in the brain lead to both depression and dementia. But dementia takes longer to manifest. If you notice these symptoms, talk to your doctor about it. I'm Dr. Sanjay Gupta, helping you live a better life.
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0: cosmetic cauliflower ear. People in Russia are paying to have their ears intentionally deformed so they can look like seasoned MMA fighters. So if you don't know what this is, it is a condition of your ears. Or if you get hard enough, fluid, get hit hard enough in your ears. I'm hitting my own ears right now. Fluid will get in there. It'll make your ear puff out, and eventually it'll basically calcify and become hard. And a lot of wrestlers and a lot of MMA fighters have cauliflower ear. It's from constant trauma. I guess they're paying specialists $80 per ear to create the lumpy look. Now, when I was a kid, I was big into wrestling, wrestled through college. When you're young, you're like, cauliflower ear is cool. Then when you get older, you're like, I wish I didn't have it. I had a little bit in my ear one time, and I thought I was the man. But then I started wearing headgear all the time and never got it. But I was the guy in college and in high school that would drain people's cauliflower ear because it was too expensive to go to the doctor. A few details, you just go to CVS and you get a syringe and you heat it up. Not recommended, don't do it. But if they're charging $80 per ear, I'll scrape some off the top. We'll go to a local high school. We'll wrestle a little bit. I wasn't that great. I just threw people. I had no offense, just defense. And I'll give some money to charity. I feel like this is a great fundraiser to rough some ears up for the cosmetic cauliflower.
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7: A Better Life with Dr. Sanjay Gupta.
8: You ever wonder why the same cold virus makes some people so sick and others not sick at all? Well, according to an interesting new study out of Yale School of Medicine, one key factor is how quickly the cells in their noses, called nasal cells, respond to the virus and contain it. It's called the interferon response, and it can vary for different people. Now, when that response gets inhibited, it can trigger a different reaction, which leads to excessive mucus production and inflammation. In other words, a cold that is a lot more miserable. Of course, there are other factors at play: your genetics, any underlying conditions, immunity from vaccinations or previous infections. If you are trying really hard not to get sick, high-quality masks, they can be very effective. Also, good old-fashioned hand washing. And remember not to touch your face. I'm Dr. Sanjay Gupta, helping you live a better life.

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0: My name's Justin. This is the Overnight Ride. Who's this?
1: Jeff Zilga.
0: Jeff calling us from the great state of Texas in Dallas. Make you laugh, make you cringe, make you think. I think tonight, heavily on the thinking side, a good amount of one-liners. What do you got?
1: So, what happens when you get scared half to death twice? I want to grow my own food, but I can't find bacon seeds. Frog parking only. All others will be towed. My wife said I'd never listen to her, or something like that. I checked into the Hokey Pokey clinic, and I turned myself around. Is there ever a day that mattresses are not on sale?
0: I don't know.
1: I know.
0: That had me thinking now. Mattresses are always on sale.
1: What do you call a robbery without any bloodshed?
0: A robbery without any bloodshed, what?
1: Stainless steel.
0: Oh, my God. All right, clever, clever, clever.
1: The only thing flat earth or sphere is sphere itself. This is Jeff the Joke Guy, signing off.
2: We get you through the night, or the early morning, depending on your perspective. The Overnight Ride will be right back.
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I need to know if anybody has had this unique experience in their life. My name's Justin. This is The Overnight Ride. Today in Nashville, I was stuck in traffic because there was an accident. And at some point, a whole bunch of chickens were on the road. Not the only time that I have been trapped in my car because of avian creatures. For some reason, the turkeys in New Jersey are everywhere. And I was first starting out in radio, and I had to drive the station vehicle to someone's house to pick them up for an event to give out free t-shirts. So I pull up to their house. I go inside. We wait a little bit, and then we go to leave for the event. And this person lived in the backside of a cul-de-sac. When we emerged from the house, we were trapped by turkeys. And not just any turkeys. Turkeys doing something very specific. Walking in a circle on the cul-de-sac. Now, I know turkeys will follow each other. But they were stuck walking in the circle for a while.

0: Do turkeys not know how to navigate curbs? This is one of those neighborhoods where the curbs weren't, you know, square. They were rounded. Were they scared to go up the curb? Were they performing some ritual? I don't know if this has ever happened to anybody else. It happened to us, too. We were trapped inside the house, not being able to leave, for about 30 minutes, and the turkeys disappeared when we came back outside. I don't know if anybody else in the world has experienced the turkeys in a circle on a cul-de-sac. I still don't know what they were doing.
1: We get you through the night, or the early morning, depending on your perspective. The overnight ride will be right back.
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1: By breaking a mirror, officers came in, freed the bear. No one was injured. Why? Here's what I want to know. How does the bear know? Right? Bears don't know there's automatic doors to get into a hotel, slides open. Bears don't know that the hotel lobby bathrooms are the cleanest ones in the building. That's where you go if you have a lot of people in the room and you got to do business. Bears don't know that. Humans do. Bears don't know how to lock doors. Humans do. The human wanted privacy. Maybe he was sweating inside of the bear suit. I'm just saying, this was a total joke. Now, these news stories come out. Maybe I discovered something. Again, it's a joke conspiracy theory, but the news is telling me otherwise.
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3: 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The Overnight Ride will be right back.
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0: 2225, the Wills of Hope Downrider Fundraiser. 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

0: going to give you fair warning in a couple seconds to tune out. This is a spoiler for Marshalls. Okay? My name's Justin. This is the Overnight Ride. Here's the spoiler. I guess they killed off Riley Green's character. I thought he was coming back next season. They gave him a love interest. Yada, yada, yada. Now, I haven't watched the show. I've just been getting news about it. We got to talk about it. I guess Riley Green's character was in the hospital after a fire and succumbed to his injuries. Now, there's a lot of fan theories online that I've been diving into, even though I'm not fully watching the show, but informing you. They didn't show Riley that old TV trick. If you don't see the person, they might come back. So who knows? But he could have come back in flashbacks in the future. So Riley may not be done. Kind of. I guess we'll have to see next season.
1: 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The Overnight Ride. 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We'll be right back.
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name's Justin. This is the Overnight Ride. As always, Justin off air on Instagram, 615-737-1033. It is Ian Munsick in Love is Blind.

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California Country, K-Hay, and a good Wednesday morning. Let's get over the hump and get through the midweek. It's Dave Daniels checking in for the Rocky Mountain Low. Corey Kent, Co-Wetzel, 100.7 K-Hay.

California Country K, Rocky Mountain Low. It's Corey Kent and Co Wetzel on the Morning Wake Up Call with Dave Daniels. Had a chance to talk to Corey when we were down at Stagecoach about that song. I was a huge John Denver fan growing up, so Rocky Mountain High was obviously a big song. He said that song, Rocky Mountain High, had no bearing on Rocky Mountain Low. There was no nothing even remotely linking them up. He was said he was just going through a really bad time. There was things going on in his family. There were things going on in his career, kids, everything going on. And he said, here we are on this great vacation in Colorado, and I'm staying atop the Rocky Mountains at the lowest point in my life. And he said that's when it all came together and it became the Rocky Mountain Low. Pretty cool story. Dave Daniels, and hello there, and welcome to a Wednesday morning wake-up call as we get things rolling here on the 13th day of May, literally almost halfway through the month, and I don't even know where it went. I am telling you what, this month just seems to be flying by, doesn't it? Is it just me? 133rd day of the year, 232 days remaining. Today is National Third Shift Workers Day. Thinking of our winner yesterday on Trip a Day in May. She's a third shift worker working overnights and going to Vegas. Our Trip a Day at May winner. Congratulations to Nancy in Newberry Park. It's also National Apple Pie Day, World Cocktail Day. I'm sure lots will be celebrating there. Also National Fruit Cocktail Day. Now, there's a complete difference, right? Fruit cocktail and cocktail. Yeah, tell me about it. Also National Crouton Day. About 12 days until we celebrate Memorial Day and get a nice long weekend. And lots of good stuff going on for us here on 100.7 K. Thanks for being the early shifters here on the Morning Wake-Up Call, joining us 6 o'clock on your way, wherever you might be going. Traffic looked pretty good on the way in. We'll check that for you here in just a minute. Commuter quiz about an hour from now, and great music on the way for you next, including Cody Johnson and Luke Combs, all coming up for you here on this

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1: President Trump arrives in Beijing today, where he's set to meet with Chinese leader Xi Jinping on Thursday. His visit comes as the war in Iran continues, although major combat operations have been halted due to a temporary ceasefire. China is Iran's biggest trading partner, and their close relationship is expected to result in some pointed discussions between Trump and Xi. NBA player Brandon Clark is dead at the age of 29. Clark was a first-round pick out of Gonzaga in 2019. Playing his entire seven-year career with the Memphis Grizzlies, Clark was found dead from a possible drug overdose Monday at a home in Los Angeles, with narcotics found at the scene. The Grizzlies said in a statement that they are heartbroken by the tragic loss of Clark. The Dodgers failed to avoid a fourth straight loss. Los Angeles fell to the San Francisco Giants 6-2 at Dodger Stadium. Shohei Ohtani belted his seventh home run of the season and scored two runs in the setback. The Dodgers are now 24-18. They host the Giants again tonight. You can listen to all the Dodgers games on Ventura County's home for the Los Angeles Dodgers, Groovy 106.3. From the News Center, I'm Rich Casone.
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1: Santa Barbara, Caltrans doing some work on the southbound 101 for alternating lane closures from Garden to Butterfly Lane. For the next hour or so, there is some slowing through there right now, not really adding to the drive time. The rest of that southbound drive completely green into Ventura. Northbound side, no delays in Summerlin. If you are in Oxnard and heading to Thousand Oaks, that whole stretch is wide open. You hit the speed limit through Camarillo. It's just over 20 minutes. From the Traffic Center, I'm Rich Casone.
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0: Chris Jensen, me and a beer. Can. California Country K, hey, 634. And a Wednesday morning wake-up call with Dave Daniels.
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0: Well, Cody Johnson just making a name for himself in country music. Says he doesn't want to be compared to George Strait, but says it was a higher power that kind of led him into a musical career.
5: It wasn't necessarily my choice, because my choice was to follow rodeo. I believe that God's got a bigger plan for all of us, and sometimes when hard-headed people like me stop and ask what that plan is instead of trying to control that path, good things happen, like my career. I wouldn't have this career if I hadn't stopped and said, you know, what do you want for me in my life? And I think that's how we've gotten here, that and the support of my family and my team of guys that I've placed around me to be positive influences on my life. I think that's all you need to be successful.
0: Cody is just an awesome, awesome guy, and strong faith for sure. Well, the 2026 Academy of Country Music Awards go down Sunday night, 8 o'clock Eastern Time. They're on Prime Video. And there are five records that actually could be broken this year during the Academy of Country Music Awards, which return to Las Vegas, which is exciting. Luke Combs could accomplish the Triple Crown. It's an artist that has earned all three of these awards at some point in their career. New male or female artist, male female artist of the year, and entertainer of the year. He just needs to win the Entertainer of the Year award. Quite possible this year. Chris Stapleton could surpass George Strait to become the most decorated male artist in ACM history. George has 24 wins. Chris is at 21. He's up for five awards this year. That record could fall. He could also tie Merle Haggard for the most Artist of the Year wins. Merle Haggard has six. Chris is currently at five, and he's nominated for Male Artist of the Year. Miranda Lambert could extend her Song of the Year record. She's won seven. She's up for two this year, including songwriter for the song Choosin' Texas with Ella Langley. And finally, Lainey Wilson could be the first female to win Entertainer of the Year 3 years in a row, as she's nominated once again. So, good luck to all the nominees. We look forward to watching the show, and we'll keep previewing the show for you as we head through the week, getting ready for the ACM Awards coming up this Sunday night on Prime Video. Jordan Davis and Bailey Zimmerman standing by for you on this Wednesday morning wake-up call, 636.
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6: Most of the roads in Ventura County remaining green. I am seeing more cars on the roadway in Santa Cruz in the eastbound 118. Things still pretty good as you come off of the 126. But coming up to Rose, then again at Santa Clara, a stretch of brake lights starting to form there that will add about 5 minutes to your drive out to Moore Park on the 118. In Somas, there's some slowing just as you come up to the 34, and the 34 showing a little bit of congestion making your way up to the 118. From the Traffic Center, I'm Rich Kazum.
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0: 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Another cloudy, cool day. Expect clouds throughout the most of the morning, and then late this afternoon, you'll see some sun poke through in Ventura. High today of 63. In Ventura County, Thousand Oaks, mostly cloudy, as well as Camarillo, Ojai. And right now in Thousand Oaks, Ojai, it's 58, 60 in Camarillo and Ventura. 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

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Hey, coming up, I've got a keyword for you to get qualified for Post Malone Jelly Roll Big Ass Stadium Tour on a national contest right after Bailey Zimmerman's Chevy Silverado.

0: Bailey Zimmerman and Chevy Silverado in the Morning Wake-Up Call with Dave Daniels. Welcome to a Wednesday morning, getting over the hump and ready to have some summer fun. 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
2: I'm starting to see the first delays of the morning in Summerlin's on the northbound 101. A few brake lights now around Sheffield Drive, adding 5 minutes to the northbound drive time. Just around 45 out of Oxnard into Santa Barbara. The southbound side does remain clear, and the entire corridor from Ventura down to Thousand Oaks, that's green both directions, looking at 25 minutes either way. The biggest area with congestion this morning, Satakoi, eastbound on the 118 at Santa Clara. Big string of brake lights there, almost from Rose. From the Traffic Center, I'm Rich Cassone.
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California Country K. Hey, how far does goodbye go? It's Jason Aldean, Dave Daniels, and a Wednesday morning wake-up call. Hey, computer quiz coming up in minutes. Right now, new music from Jacob Hackworth. What took you so long? It's K.A.

0: California Country K-Hey. It's Ty Myers and Ends of the Earth and a Wednesday morning wake-up call with Dave Daniels, 7:04. Looking at more clouds today with a little bit of sun coming through later on this afternoon. About 67 degrees in Ventura. Commuter quiz coming up right now. It's Ella Langley.
1: She

0: California Country K-Hey. And I just want to be her. It's Ella Langley, Dave Daniels, and a Wednesday morning wake-up call. 7:07. Stand by. I got the commuter quiz coming up for you in a couple of minutes. Got a chance for you to win tickets to see Casey Musgraves coming up at Crypto.com Arena. And we also have an oil change or front end alignment compliments of Gold Coast Acura coming away. Did you see Eric Church doing the commencement address at the University of North Carolina? I believe it was over the weekend. Wow, he had a lot to say, and it was impactful. Him and his guitar told the story of the six strings on the guitar and how each one applies to your life. It was absolutely phenomenal.
1: You were made
0: phenomenal.
1: Uniquely, wonderfully, distinctly. There's a sound only you can make, a voice that has never existed before you and will never exist again. A contribution only you can bring, a way of seeing that belongs to only you. The world does not need another cover song. It needs an original. Six strings. Six strings of life and willingness to keep them in tune. Six principles, six pillars. When all six are in tune with each other, the chord your life makes is full and resonant and true. All six will drift. Not one or two, all six, in their own time, in their own season. Your faith will go quiet when you need it loud. Your family will get complicated in a way only the people who love you most can complicate things. You will go through hard seasons with your spouse. Your ambition will hollow out and your resilience will wear thin. Your community will start to feel like an obligation and your world will try to sand down the edges of exactly who you are. This is not failure. This is not weakness. It's the inevitable universal experience of living in an imperfect world that doesn't stop to let us tune up. And the difference between a life that sounds like music and a life that sounds like noise is whether you stop and listen. Whether you're honest enough to hear which string has drifted out of tune.

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1: The lane continue to be closed. 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

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Kay, hey, wind up missing you and Tucker Wedmore on the morning wake-up call with Dave Daniels. 7:16, your commuter quiz is just minutes away. 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
0: 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And this morning's question, here we go. According to a new survey, the average person will forget to do this 5 times a week. I don't buy it, but they say, according to a new survey, the average person forgets to do this 5 times a week. What is it? The Kacey Musgraves tickets, an oil change, or front-end alignment, compliments of Gold Coast Acura, 805-853-5429. It's the K-Hay Morning Wake Up Call Commuter Quiz, 721.
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6: President Trump says he's not thinking about Americans' financial situations, even a little bit, during negotiations with Iran. Trump spoke to reporters Tuesday before heading to China and was asked about how the cost of the Iran war was affecting Americans' financial situation. Trump said, "I don't think about it," adding that he only thinks about one thing. We cannot let Iran have a nuclear weapon. His comments come as AAA puts the national average for a gallon of regular gas at just over $4.50. Ventura is paying $6.12 a gallon. A patient brought to Atlanta to be monitored after a hantavirus outbreak is testing negative. Two people were flown in Monday to be treated in the communicable disease unit at Emory Hospital. Both were aboard the MV Hondius cruise ship where the cluster outbreak was confirmed last month. The Dodgers failed to avoid a fourth straight loss. Los Angeles fell to the San Francisco Giants 6-2 at Dodger Stadium. The Dodgers are now 24-18. They'll host the Giants again tonight. You can listen to all the Dodgers games on Ventura County's home for the Los Angeles Dodgers, Groovy 106.3. From the News Center, I'm Rich Cassas.
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6: A few more folks out on the roads in certain areas. In Fillmore, the westbound 126, starting to see some red at Halleck now. That's not adding any time to the drive out to Ventura, but you will slow down as you pass through Santa Paula. On the 118 in Moore Park, the westbound side, there are cars now at both Grimes Canyon and Balcom Canyon Road, 30 minutes to the 126, and a big pocket of red from Rose to Santa Clara on the eastbound 118. From the Traffic Center, I'm Rich Cassone.
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10: Hey, good morning.
0: Here's a question this morning. According to a new survey, the average person will forget to do this 5 times a week.
10: Forget what day it is.
0: Forget what day it is. Great answer. Not what we're looking for, though. Thanks for trying.
10: All right.
11: Is it forgetting to feed their pet before going on vacation?
0: They forget to feed their pet. Oh, no, no, no. 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
12: Hi, Dave. Would it be to floss?
0: Flossing. You're on the right track. Almost there. 805-853-KHEY with your answers. Good luck.

0: California Country K. Hey, it's Morgan Wallen, don't we? 7:34. And a Wednesday morning wake-up call with Dave Daniels. Coming up in the next 20 minutes, a long set of country on the way for you, including music from Sam Hunt, Jordan Davis, and some music on the way from Tyler Hubbard. It's going to be at Oakheart Country Music Festival coming up at the end of the month, May 30th. Get your tickets at oakheartcmf.com. And don't forget about your useless bits of information. And we've got tickets for you coming up on the K-Hey Concert Challenge. That's all on the way. Commuter quiz this morning. Got Casey Musgraves tickets and an oil change or front-end alignment. If you can answer the question, according to a new survey, the average person forgets to do this 5 times a week. I don't buy it, but what do you think?
1: Good morning. Is it brush their teeth?
0: Brushing their teeth is exactly what I'm looking for. You got it.
1: Yay! Oh, my God. I'm so excited.
0: Who is this?
1: Hi, Dave.
0: Hi there.
1: This is Gabby.
0: Hi, Gabby. Yeah. It's good morning. How are we doing today?
1: Good.
0: All right. Well, hey.
1: Yesterday, remember I was in the Starbucks line?
0: Yes. Well, hey, how about that?
1: Yeah, I told you we listen every day on the way to school.
0: Fantastic. Well, we appreciate that. And guess what? It paid off for you. You're going to see Casey Musgraves. Got a pair of tickets for you.
1: That's so awesome. Thank you so much.
0: Plus an oil change and front end alignment.
1: Concert tickets, girl.
0: Concert tickets. Yeah, right on. How many are with you this morning?
2: Thank you so much. I have 3 kids with me and myself.
0: Oh, that's fantastic. Well, listen, congratulations. Got a pair of tickets for Casey Musgraves and an oil change or front-end alignment compliments of Gold Coast Acura. And have a great day with the kids, and congratulations.
2: Thank you so much.
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4: Some drive times in Ventura County getting a little bit longer. If you're northbound out of Oxnard into Santa Barbara, the delays at Summerlin have grown. That's now reading as just under an hour drive. That's off of Vineyard up into downtown. The southbound side is still looking pretty good. That's 45 minutes. And if you're southbound into Thousand Oaks, that's now shy of 30 minutes. No particular area has slowing or delays, just a lot more congestion out there generally. And we still have brake lights at Santa Clara on the eastbound 118. From the Traffic Center, I'm Rich Cassone.
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8: You know, I watched a video the other day about kids getting landlines at home. We haven't had a landline in my house in I can't even tell you how long. But seeing these parents about my age being teleported back to their own childhoods, a simpler time before screens, was really powerful. And as for the kids, they sat and had conversations with their grandparents without multitasking or being distracted by a screen. I thought this was a great way to have kids stay in touch with family members and friends without getting sucked into the smartphone era too young. Of course, you need other people close by to hop on board as well if this is something that's going to work. Perhaps most important, I realized, these relics can be a great conversation starter with your children. You can talk about what it really means to be connected in this day and age. Things have changed a lot. I'm Dr. Sanjay Gupta, helping you live a better life.
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8: Across the country right now, at this very moment, there are probably arguments taking place about who's doing more of the housework, the homework, the shuttling of kids from this activity to that. It's true. By and large, women do more of this than men. But doesn't have to be that way. And if you and your spouse can level that playing field, it's going to make both of you and your kids happier. Psychologist Yelena Kecmanovic says this might be how you get there. As hard as it might be at first, try to think of your partner like a teammate, not an adversary. Learn how to do some of the chores your partner does to get a better understanding of how much effort something takes. And finally, take the time to acknowledge what the other person is doing. And every now and then, even express your appreciation. That'll go a long way. I'm Dr. Sanjay Gupta, helping you live a better life.
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0: 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And looking at another cloudy, cool, maybe some sunshine late this afternoon in Ventura. Thousand Oaks, much of the same, looking at morning clouds, late afternoon sun, and a high of about 70. Right now in Ventura, looking at 60 degrees, 59 in Ojai and Thousand Oaks, 61 in Camarillo. 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And here comes a long set of country to get you where you need to be on this Wednesday morning wake-up call.

There he is, Tyler Hubbard, dancing in the country, and he'll be playing in the country at the Oakhart Country Music Festival coming up end of the month, May 30th. 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It's going to be a fun day at Oakhart, there at Caneo Creek Park South. Dave Daniels, useless bits of information, standing by for you next after John Morgan on KAA.

0: that.
1: John Morgan, teaming up with Jason Aldean, Friends Like That. It's California Country, K-Hay in the morning. 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
1: The song Respect, R-E-S-P-E-C-T, was written by Otis Redding in 1965. It was released 2 years before the big hit from Aretha Franklin, but his version focused on a man who wanted respect, and the word respect was a euphemism for another word, a three-letter word. Wonder what that word was. Anyway, Aretha's song became the big hit 2 years later.
2: Useless bits of information.
1: Costco's infamous $1.50 hot dog and soda combo is so popular that Costco around the country serves 124 million hot dogs a year. That's around six times more hot dogs than all of Major League Baseball stadiums combined.
2: Useless bits of information.
1: The first known use of OMG in a letter was in a letter to Winston Churchill in the year of 1917.
2: Useless bits of information.
1: Finally this morning, Big Bird almost died in space. Carol Spiney, the puppeteer who played Big Bird, was invited to fly on the Challenger as Big Bird to get more kids interested in NASA. But the costume couldn't fit, so he didn't go. And that is your Wednesday morning
2: useless bits of information.
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4: The southbound 101, starting to see delays now through Camarillo. You're going to hit your first pocket of slowing at Del Norte. That quickly turns to red and does clear up before Lewis Road, but just over 30 minutes now into Thousand Oaks. Northbound side also getting a little tight just after Lewis. In Satakoi, though, the eastbound 118 heavy now coming off of the 126 up to Telephone Road. Opens briefly through Vineyard, but then does buckle down again after Rose with red up to Santa Clara. From the Traffic Center, I'm Rich Cassone.
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10: For years, scientists have been studying the association between depression and dementia. As you might expect, the relationship is complicated. But there's this new study out of the UK which found it's not just broad strokes. There are six symptoms of depression that are especially correlated with dementia risk years later. Number one, losing confidence in yourself. Two, not being able to face up to your problems. Three, not feeling warmth or affection from other people. Four, feeling nervous and anxious all the time. Five, not being satisfied with the way tasks are carried out. And finally, six, difficulty concentrating. What we could be seeing here is the impact of people becoming less social, or that certain changes in the brain lead to both depression and dementia. But dementia takes longer to manifest. If you notice these symptoms, talk to your doctor about it. I'm Dr. Sanjay Gupta, helping you live a better life.
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It's your chance to win Russell Dickerson concert tickets right now. We'll be at the Greek Theater coming up Wednesday, May 20th. We'll give you a chance to win them right now. 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

0: That's Russell Dickerson, Every Little Thing at California Country K-Hay in the morning. Wake up call with Dave Daniels and the K-Hay Concert Challenge. Hi there. Good morning, K-Hay.
1: Hi. Am I caller 15?
0: Yes, you are.
1: No way.
0: Yeah, way.
1: Okay.
0: How about that?
1: Ooh. I love it.
0: Who's this?
1: Thank you. This is Jessica.
0: Where are you from?
1: From Simi Valley.
0: All right, Jessica. Yeah, you're off to see Russell Dickerson coming up May 20th at Greek Theater. Congratulations.
1: Amazing. Thank you so much. I'm so excited.
0: Yeah, it's going to be a great show. It is our K-Hay Concert Challenge this week. 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Congratulations, Jessica, and you tell us what station sent you to see Russell Dickerson.
1: Hey, baby.

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1: On your way this hour, so make sure you stick around. We'll be running that down coming up in just a couple of minutes. Plus music on the way from Hardy, Riley Green, and more. And then Wednesday morning, wake up call. Looking at clouds and sun. Mostly cloudy, though. Highs in the 60s. Ventura, Thousand Oaks, Camarillo. And kind of one of those May gray days coming your way. So stick around for that, and we will give you the first part of the Ventura County Fair entertainment lineup coming up in just minutes.
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3: Moorpark, if you're southbound on the 23, starting to tighten up as you come up on Olson Road. A long stretch of yellow there that starts out with some brake lights. Up to just over 20 minutes down to the 101. Westbound 118, also very tight now. A solid red from Grimes over to Balcom Canyon. Shy of 40 minutes out into Satakoy. And the eastbound 118 is very heavy coming off of the 126. But Rose to Santa Clara. Long pocket of red for you there. From the Traffic Center, I'm Rich Cassone.
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1: ICE will not help with security at the 8 World Cup matches at SoFi Stadium. Officials made the clarification on Tuesday after questions came up about ICE agent possibly being deployed to the stadium next month. On Tuesday, Catherine Schlesman, CEO of the Los Angeles World Cup 2026 host committee, initially said ICE will be there for safety and security like they are for regular events. She then announced she misspoke and said ICE agents are not part of the security plans. Instead, local, state, and other federal agencies will plan for the matches and the other World Cup events happening in Los Angeles, like watch parties. Another defendant connected to the death of actor Matthew Perry is scheduled to be sentenced today. Eric Fleming pleaded guilty back in 2024. Federal prosecutors say he acted as a middleman in supplying ketamine. Prosecutors want him to serve 2 years in prison. His defense lawyer is asking for just a few months behind bars. The Dodgers failed to avoid a fourth straight loss. Los Angeles fell to San Francisco 6-2 at Dodgers Stadium. You can listen to all the Dodgers games on Ventura County's home for the Los Angeles Dodgers, Groovy 106.3. From the News Center, I'm Rich Kasar.
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1: Summerlin, starting to see fairly heavy delays on the 101. On the northbound side, we've now got a solid pocket of red from Padaro Lane up to just about San Isidro. Looking at an hour out of Oxnard, the southbound side, that's getting tight as well as you come up to Cabrillo Boulevard. Southbound on the 101 out of Oxnard into Thousand Oaks. That's a 30-minute drive now. No specific areas of slowing, just a lot of congestion. And the northbound side, just a little heavy as you come up to Victoria. From the Traffic Center, I'm Rich Cassone.
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Zella Langley, choosing Texas at California Country K. Hay in the morning wake-up call with Dave Daniels. As we get ready for this year's Ventura County Fair, we're proud to announce and start unveiling the entertainment lineup for you. We're going to kick it off this morning by letting you know there's nothing like a rodeo at the Ventura County Fair. 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

be a good ride. Coming up at the PRCA Rodeo at this year's Ventura County Fair, Friday, Saturday, and Sunday, August 7th, 8th, and 9th. A little bit of rodeo. And Garth Brooks at K-Hay. His eyes are cold and restless.

0: California Country K. Hey, Morgan Wallen, I got better. Dave Daniels. And the morning wake-up call, 8:40. And just announced, of course, the big PRCA rodeo happening at this year's Ventura County Fair. Of course, fair run dates, July 29th through August the 8th. And you can get your pre-sale admission tickets at the website, VenturaCountyFair.org. 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Going to be very, very cool. Looking forward to it. 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Friday, Saturday, and Sunday, August 7th, 8th, and 9th. We'll have another announcement coming up tomorrow and all next week as we unveil the fair lineup for this year's Ventura County Fair. Going to be a lot of fun. All right, 8:41, the morning wake-up call still ahead. Another trip a day in May winner. We'll announce that coming up in less than 15 minutes. Plus, we'll give you a keyword for you to enter over at khay.com to get yourself registered to win a trip a day in May with 100.7 KHAY and the Fontainebleau Las Vegas. 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Great way for you to get out of town and have a good time in Las Vegas. That's all coming up here on the morning wake-up call. 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
2: Santa Cueva, eastbound 118 coming off the 126. A lot better as you approach Telephone Road and Vineyard. But from Vineyard all the way to Santa Clara, solid pocket of red right now. Setting a lot of time to the drive out to Moore Park. Give yourself an extra 10 minutes. In Moore Park, the southbound 23, that's slow as you cross Olson and then again as you approach Jans Road, 20 minutes down to the 101 and the 101 Oxnard at Thousand Oaks, 30 minutes. From the Traffic Center, I'm Rich Cassone.
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0: 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A little bit of sunshine popping through late this afternoon, highs in the mid-60s. 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

0: That is Vincent Mason and Wish You Well at California Country K. Hay in the morning. Wake up call with Dave Daniels. Getting ready to launch you into 30 minutes of nonstop California country. And I've got another keyword for you coming up for a trip a day in May and your chance to win two nights at the Fontainebleau Las Vegas plus $150 in food and beverage credit to enjoy while you are there. And congratulations to Johnny Regios. Johnny is our trip a day in May winner for yesterday. Johnny, you're our winner.
1: All right. And my birthday was just 2 days ago, so this is a little belated birthday present for myself.
0: Well, happy belated birthday to you. You're on your way to Vegas, two nights, and a $150 food and beverage credit at the Fontainebleau Las Vegas Resort. Oh, my. I was just there this weekend, and it is fabulous, my friend.
1: Thank you. I really appreciate it.
0: Now, are you a Vegas guy?
1: I am. Not so much as since I had my kids, but they're a little older now, so I'm going to start ramping it up a little bit.
0: Well, listen, put a little money aside, and what's your game when you go to Vegas?
1: I'm going to hold 'em or blackjack.
0: All right. Well, listen, man, wish you a lot of luck when you get there. Congratulations. Enjoy your little getaway to the Fontainebleau Las Vegas. It's absolutely fantastic. Plus, you got $150 to spend throughout the resort for whether you want some great food or maybe some cocktails while you're lounging there by the very cool pool. Or maybe you're on the Live Beach there at Fontainebleau. You're going to have a great time. Congratulations.
1: All right. Thanks again. I really appreciate it.
0: You bet, Johnny. Congratulations. You could be next. Stand by. I've got a keyword coming your way. Trip a day in May and 30 minutes of nonstop California country is coming your way next.
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3: Sataquoia, the eastbound 118 coming off the 126. A lot better as you approach Telephone Road and Vineyard. But from Vineyard all the way to Santa Clara, solid pocket of red right now. Setting a lot of time to the drive out to Moore Park. Give yourself an extra 10 minutes. In Moore Park, the southbound 23, that's slow as you cross Olson. And then again, as you approach Jans Road, 20 minutes down to the 101 and the 101 Oxnard to Thousand Oaks, 30 minutes. From the Traffic Center, I'm Rich Cassone.
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10: What are the chances you are listening to this while drinking a nice hot cup of coffee? If so, don't let me stop you. For years, we've been reporting on the health benefits of coffee, and that's not going to stop today. A new study, this one out of Harvard School of Public Health, found that coffee and tea could help lower your risk of developing dementia. People who enjoyed 1 to 3 caffeinated cups a day saw the biggest impact. In addition to the caffeine, coffee contains hundreds of bioactive compounds that can influence inflammation, glucose metabolism, vascular function, and oxidative stress. It's also possible coffee drinkers might be doing other things that keep them healthy. Eating a more balanced diet, getting plenty of exercise, sleep, not smoking, or drinking too much alcohol. And finally, staying socially active. I'm Dr. Sanjay Gupta. helping you live a better life.
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0: California Country K. Hey, days like these, it's Luke Holmes, Dave Daniels, and it's time for your keyword for Trip a Day in May. 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When I saw him in Vegas this weekend, I liked this song, but now I absolutely love it. It's Blake Shelton, Let Him In.
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0: 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You could be like our big winner, Johnny Riggios, who just found out he's going to Vegas. And also congratulations to Kathy Dunham from Newberry Park, our two trip-a-day winners. You could be next. We'll announce another winner coming up tomorrow morning right here on the Morning Wake-Up Call. All right, stand by. Got more music on the way for you, including the very latest from Tucker Wetmore, Darius Rucker, and Jason Aldean on the way.
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18: The risk of stroke goes up for all of us as we age, but for women, the risk really amplifies after menopause. In fact, one in five women in the United States between the ages of 55 and 75 will have a stroke. But according to a new study carried out by researchers in California, adhering to the Mediterranean diet can significantly lower that risk. One expert said, "We continue to see study after study showing that a predominantly plant-based diet improves all sorts of different outcomes. Now, with this diet in particular, you've seen it lower the risk of certain types of cancer, diabetes, depression, dementia, even gum disease." Now, as a reminder, the Mediterranean diet prioritizes eating vegetables, fruits, beans, olive oil, nuts and fish, and limiting meat and dairy. I'm Dr. Sanjay Gupta, helping you live a better life.
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I am Miss Sarah. 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
14: For years, scientists have been studying the association between depression and dementia. As you might expect, the relationship is complicated. But there's this new study out of the UK which found it's not just broad strokes. There are 6 symptoms of depression that are especially correlated with dementia risk years later. 1, losing confidence in yourself. 2, not being able to face up to your problems.

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You know what? 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

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It's going to be a lot of fun, and it's $0. 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

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A salute to the men and women currently serving and to those who have served our country in the armed forces. From a grateful nation, thank you.

Happy Wednesday. It's California Country K. Hey, I am Sarah Ella Langley, the first female country artist to have two top spots on the Billboard Hot 100. Way to go, her. 100.7. 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

0: That was Luke Bryan, Country and She Knows It. 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
10: A better life with Dr. Sanjay Gupta.
11: The risk of stroke goes up for all of us as we age, but for women, the risk really amplifies after menopause. In fact, one in five women in the United States between the ages of 55 and 75 will have a stroke. But according to a new study carried out by researchers in California, adhering to the Mediterranean diet can significantly lower that risk. One expert said, "We continue to see study after study showing that a predominantly plant-based diet improves all sorts of different outcomes. Now, with this diet in particular, you've seen it lower the risk of certain types of cancer, diabetes, depression, dementia, even gum disease. Now, as a reminder, the Mediterranean diet prioritizes eating vegetables, fruits, beans, olive oil, nuts and fish, and limiting meat and dairy. I'm Dr. Sanjay Gupta, helping you live a better life.
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something new every day around here. So the Ventura Pier, it's the oldest pier in California. 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That is wild. All those years of storms, waves, and tourists. It's California country. K, hey.

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I heard there's a movie in the works about the early days of MTV. There's a lot of surprises. Did you know that M once stood for music? It's California Country. 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

0: If you've ever dated online, you know the whole swipe left, swipe right. Okay, I see you, swipe left. Nope, good luck and God bless, right? It's been the universal dating language for like 10 years. Well, apparently that might be ending. Bumble announced they're moving away from the whole swiping thing altogether. Honestly, that feels like when Target rearranges the store and now nothing makes sense. But Bumble CEO said people are just burnt out on dating apps. And instead, they're leaning really hard into AI. Because, yeah, AI is exactly what they was missing. Anyway, they've been testing this assistant called Bee, basically that plays matchmaker for you, looking at your personality, how you communicate, and what you actually want out of a relationship. So, congrats. Your next partner might officially be chosen by a robot. Cowboy hat option. Jason Aldean on the way. 100.7. Hey, hey.
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10: If you're someone who isn't super active, just thinking about the amount of exercise you're supposed to get every week can feel daunting. 75 minutes of vigorous exercise, 150 minutes of moderate intensity exercise. It's a lot. But I have some good news for you in the form of a recent study out of Norway. Researchers found that for most sedentary people, getting just 5 more minutes of meaningful movement a day had a statistically significant impact on their expected lifespan. So did reducing the amount of time they sat every day by just 30 minutes. That's not to say that this bare minimum is what you should aspire to, but I think it's a good reminder that doing something is always better than doing nothing. The point is, just get started. Work just a little bit more movement into your daily routine, and don't even think of it as exercise. I'm Dr. Sanjay Gupta, helping you live a better life.
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Langley, before she ever blew up in country music, she used to sing the cows at her family's pasture in Alabama, literally using them as a first audience. Safe to say, she's upgraded the crowd since then. It's 100.7 K-Hey.

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0: California Country. 100.7 KHAN. It's beautiful Wednesday. Lower 60s right now in Ventura, much the same tomorrow. And upper 60s in Simi Valley. Kathy Dunham of Newberry Park, Johnny Reglos of Oxnard, our latest winners in our Trip a Day contest. We got our keyword coming up at 3 o'clock this afternoon. If you'd like to go to the Fountain Blue, just like Johnny and Kathy, our Trip a Day in May winners. Yeah, we'll have that challenge word to enter at khay.com. And you can find yourself at a weekend at the Fountain Blue with 3 days, 2 nights hotel, and $150 to spend. 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
12: The risk of stroke goes up for all of us as we age, but for women, the risk really amplifies after menopause. In fact, one in five women in the United States between the ages of 55 and

That is Chris Jansen, California Country, 100.7 K. Hey, well, 1 week from tonight, Russell Dickerson going to be at the Greek Theater in Los Angeles. Jessica and Simi won her tickets this morning. That's with the K-Hay Concert Challenge. Dave takes caller 10 again tomorrow for more Russell Dickerson tickets. That's at 8 a.m. brought to you by Heritage Valley Air.

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5: 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From the Wharf Studios, this is California Country 100.7. KHAY Ventura, a Cumulus

That right there is Luke Combs. Days like these, maybe a day like today, you want to get out of town. You're thinking, Vegas? How would you like to go to the Fountain Blue Las Vegas? A trip a day in May. You're lucky you're here because we got a trip a day in May. What is today? May 13th? That's a lot of trips we still have to give away. Congratulations to Kathy and Johnny, our latest winners. You could join them at the Fountain Blue in Las Vegas for a weekend. 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
17: You know, it's interesting. For such a long time, I think people thought about diseases as something that mostly happened later in life. Just in recent years, however, we as a society have really begun to think about preventing certain ailments much, much earlier. Case in point, new study out of Northwestern University School of Medicine found the mid-30s are a major turning point for men's heart health. For women, about a decade later. But for the men, this is the time when you really need to be thinking about your heart health seriously. At a bare minimum, start seeing a primary care doctor once a year just to get your blood pressure and cholesterol checked. You can also look up and then do your best to follow what is known as the American Heart Association's Life's Essential Eight. These are things everyone can do to decrease their risk of heart disease. I'm Dr. Sanjay Gupta, helping you live a better life.

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Right there is Nate Smith, California Country, 100.7 K. Hey, Frank Bell this afternoon. Time for an afternoon mind better. You know, a little pick-me-up, something to think about here. It's either that or go get the lemon heads out of the vending machine there. I wouldn't recommend it. I think those were there in 2019 still. Yeah. All right, here's your afternoon mind bender. This is wood, part maple and part yellow pine. It's 3.5 feet wide by 60 feet long. Any idea what it is? All right, think about it. I'll give you the answer coming up in 6 minutes.

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0: California Country, 100.7K. Hey, that is Hardy. It's called MacArthur. Frank Bell this afternoon. Nobody likes getting spam. I'm on the national Do Not Call Us YouTube. I get like four or five spam calls a day. You know, it gives you that rotator, brings you to customer service. Oh, it's so annoying. Well, this top TikTok video this afternoon, this guy is getting back at the spammers. Look what he's done with his computer program.
1: So I get all these spam calls from this on this phone number all the time, right?
0: He's talking to his little daughter in this video.
1: Yeah, a bunch of them, right? So what I've done is I've created a script in JitBit. What this is going to do is it's going to call them back, right? It's going to wait for them to answer.
2: Thank you for calling Express Forward.
1: It's going to interact with the prompts automatically. And when they answer, it's going to play Rick Astley, Never Going to Give You Up.
0: Yeah, Rickroll him.
3: So now, and then he hung up. But see, what you don't know.
1: See, what you don't know about this script, though, I have it on repeat. So it's going to keep calling them back.
2: Hello.
1: Over and over. It's going to keep doing this forever. Until they're forced to block my phone number.
0: Isn't that brilliant?
1: Thusly eliminating them from ever spam calling me because they have my number blocked.
0: Who doesn't want one of these? Come on, to get the spammers back.
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5: Thousand Oaks, the 101 northbound is going to be slow and go from the 23. This is going all the way through to just after Lynn Road. And after that, on the 101 northbound, watch out for delays from Lewis Road going all the way through to just before Central Avenue. Other side of the freeway, the 101 southbound is going to be slow and go from Rice Avenue to Del Norte Boulevard. From the Traffic Center, I'm Brian Vance.
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That is John Morgan Kidd, myself, California Country 100.7 K. Speaking of the kiddos, is yours getting a summer job? I mean, school's almost out. We're going to be talking about that up ahead. Think about the summer jobs you did. I used to deliver newspapers at 4 in the morning. That was a hard job. What's one of the toughest summer jobs you ever worked? We'll talk about that up ahead.

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Follow the fun on all social media at 100.7 KHEY.

0: one for Pete in Ojai. I wanted to hear Zach Top in South of Sanity. And thanks for listening in Ojai as we get ready for our drive at 5, brought to you by Toyota. Frank Bell. All right, so a lot of our kids, we're asking them, please get a summer job. I mean, you know, I'm talking to my son Dylan about, come on, go out there, cut lawns, do something. You know, he's like, oh, I don't want to do labor. You know, that's that. You know, there are a lot of openings for teens to work in labor, and that's, you know, I used to cut lawns in the summer. I think one of the hardest jobs I had, I think, gosh, I was 12 or 13, delivering newspapers. And it wasn't necessarily the walking around delivering. It was getting up before school at 4 a.m. and then going to school. I don't know. What was the hardest job you ever had?
1: I did deliver newspapers when I was a kid.
0: Oh, you did too? Cool. Did you deliver them by bike or do you have a wagon?
1: Bicycle.
0: Oh, okay. With a basket on it, huh?
1: Yeah,
0: me too. Okay. What's one of the tough summer jobs you had as a kid?
2: Oh, man. Probably working as a cart person at a grocery store.
0: Oh, yeah. I was at the grocery store yesterday. I saw a guy out there just wrangling like 40 carts. I mean, doing that all day, especially, you know, when it gets hot in summer. That, well, I could see why that would be not so fun.
2: Yeah, it was not fun.
0: Good afternoon, Kay. Hey, hardest summer job you ever worked?
3: Laying cement.
0: Oh, that could be brutal in the summer heat.
3: Yeah. Mm. You can only do it when you're a young man.
0: Okay.
3: The old guys just stood around and pointed.
0: Well, that's a benefit of getting older. Hey, you young kids, pick up that 50-pound bag of cement mix.
3: Yeah.
0: Oh, that is a harsh job. Jimmy Fallon was talking about this, too.
4: And now I thought I'd share some of my favorite worst summer job tweets from you guys. Here we go. This first one's from @FlashDiaz. He says, one summer I sold used cars with the owner's brother-in-law. The only English he knew was, this car, good car.
5: That's all you need.
4: This car?
5: Yeah.
4: Good car.
5: Yeah.
4: How many miles on it? Good car. Oh, you did this car.
5: Yeah.
4: That's a good car. This is from @PrettyGirl. She says, I mowed the lawn at a cemetery. The mower always stalled at the same grave. Every day it freaked me out.
5: Oh.
6: Go through. It was John Deere.
5: Here lies.
6: He was buried 9 years ago here in Waterloo, Iowa.
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8: Camarillo, 101 northbound. You're going to be seeing some patchy delays. This is from Lewis Road going all the way through to just before Vineyard Avenue. On the other side of the freeway, the 101 southbound, your drive's going to be slow and go right around Victoria Avenue. And after that, watch out for some slowing at Lewis Road. This is due to an earlier crash that has been cleared from lanes. From the Traffic Center, I'm Brian Vance.
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12: 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Case in point, new study out of Northwestern University School of Medicine found the mid-30s are a major turning point for men's heart health. For women, about a decade later. 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These are things everyone can do to decrease the risk of heart disease. I'm Dr. Sanjay Gupta, helping you live a better life.
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The K-Hey Concert Challenge is brought to you by Heritage Valley Air Company. 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